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Hello, it's The Ride Home. I'm Tony. And just real quick, I want to thank you for the good vibes, prayers, whatever you sent out. I told you yesterday about Simon being in the hospital. He came through it okay. He's going to be great. Thank you so much. Here's John Morgan on The Cat.

0: Cat Country 103. Good after. I'm sorry. I just watched my boss get hit in the head with something. I don't know what that was, but it was awesome. I'm Tony. It's the ride home, and we are at Jesse's Grove Winery for Country in the Grove. KATM.com if you want to get some tickets. There's nothing better, in my opinion, when it comes to hearing great music than supporting local bands, local acts. And if you don't do that very much, you should change that, because you're missing out on some incredible talent and you never know where they might end up next. This gentleman ended up on national television and became a heartthrob and became loved by millions. He's opening for us tonight, Ricky Moreno. How are you, man?
1: Good, good. Thank you so much for having me here tonight.
0: Absolutely, our pleasure. So when we're not going to talk a ton about that, because that's an experience, you're on to the next thing. But I do want to ask, what was the biggest change you would say in your life as far as not being on TV and then suddenly being on TV and then coming home to California?
1: Man, I mean, especially from The Voice and all the television time and everything, definitely a lot of recognition. Something I've always wanted to do and accomplish, music, because my dad's always sang too. And there's a lot of family members that sing, but no one's really made it. So I always had it behind my head that I've always wanted to, you know, do something with my voice.
0: And I assume a lot more people going, hey, I saw you on TV.
1: Oh, no, yeah, for sure. I get a lot of people like that come up to me and at the grocery stores, and they're kind of looking at me a little bit, and then they come up to me and eventually say, like, oh, you're from The Voice. I'm like, okay. I'm thinking I have a stalker or something.
0: I'm going to say, when they're over there eyeing you from across the room, it's like, what's going on here? I've got to talk about a quick congratulations. I am a father myself. Baby on the way? That's amazing.
1: Yes, that's right. Baby on the way. Right after the show, actually, I'm going to be able to fly out to Georgia and then celebrate out there with family. And, you know, I'm just so happy for what's to come.
0: Scared?
1: A little. But
0: you should be.
1: Yeah, right. I get that. Yeah. No, I'm excited and I'm ready. And I'm ready for what's to come and just, you know, show, especially my newborn, what's to do with music and, you know, whatever you have your heart and your mind to it, do it, accomplish it, and yeah.
0: Well, that's awesome. I can tell you from the perspective of a guy who is also a young dad, it's a scary time, but it's going to be the best time in your life. You are going to learn as much as your little one learns. You guys are going to teach each other so much. I'm really happy for you. That's great. Let's talk a little bit about what you got coming up. Obviously, when you're back here, you stay busy. You're going to sing at the Giants game pretty soon?
1: Yeah, that's right. September 12th, I'm going to sing the national anthem for the Giants. I believe they're going to be playing the Padres. So it's going to be a good game. It's going to be a good game. But yeah, like you mentioned, I have a lot of new music coming out. I actually just released a new song, Every High, Every Low. It's a new, my first country song, actually. But yeah, if you guys haven't gone to go listen to it, it's on all platforms. Every High, Every Low, Ricardo Moreno.
0: Excellent. Right on, man. Well, please don't forget us when this blows up and you have that moment. I love being able to talk to guys like you, and I've watched so many guys like you who their career just goes kaboom. And most of them pretty nice. I could name some names of guys who aren't, but I won't do that right now. I know you're going to stay great. Can't wait to see you on stage tonight.
1: Oh, thank you so much. Thank you.
0: Ricky Moreno is going to be on stage tonight. Not too late for you to grab tickets so you can see him live, this beautiful man who's standing next to me. So come on out. Go to KATM.com, grab those tickets, and then get out here to Jesse's Grove for an incredible Friday night. Don't worry about how the weather. It's already much cooler. It's like 10 degrees cooler than it was when I got here. It's only going to get more beautiful as the night goes on. Let's check the road, see how your trip to Lodi is going to be. Time saver traffic.
2: 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CHP is with a major multi-car accident southbound I-5 before Sperry Road. All lanes currently closed. Traffic is backed up near Howard Road just outside of Wesley. And in Modesto, first report of an accident southbound 99 after Beckwith. 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
5: 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It got so bad that eventually I started gluing the crowns in to where the post used to be to hold the crown on, just so that I could talk, but they would fall out at the worst time, like when I was at dinner or with family and friends. I eventually just started talking with my hand over my mouth because I didn't want people to see my teeth. And then comes Dr. Eggleston and inserts implants where my canine teeth used to be and new crowns, and he changed my life forever. I remember when the work was done, he held a mirror up to my face and he said, "Andy, what do you think?" And I looked at it. I said, "Dr. Eggleston, I can't," and I couldn't get the words out. And he said, "Andy, you just did." It's not just a slogan. 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It's my life. 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He's the expert in implant dentistry. And when they say changing lives by creating smiles, they mean it. I owe a debt of gratitude to this man that I will never be able to repay.
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indeed. Tip as many as you'd like, as long as you're being safe about it. It's Beer 30, Cat Country 103. I am Tony, live at Jesse's Grove Winery for Country in the Grove. 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

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Is that even a word? It is now. 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

0: Cat Country 103. It's the ride home. I'm Tony. How you doing? I hope you're having a great Friday. I hope you're ready for a super weekend. You know, just and this is just a thought. A great way to kick off a weekend is a concert. And you're damnedest thing. We're having one tonight. It's pretty wild. There are still a few tickets available, katm.com, and I would love to see your beautiful faces out here. Real quick, you know, it's Tony's WTF, my wonderful, terrific Friday. Good news stories. Never in my life, and I'm an old man, have I ever been jealous of the French. But they got me. Just saw this story. Next week, they will ban unsolicited telemarketing calls under a new law protecting consumers. And before, they were kind of like us, where you had to register for your number, but they didn't always follow through, and some people ignored that, of course. Now, business can't contact you without your consent, and you can withdraw that consent anytime.
1: Yeah, but how stiff are the penalties, you ask?
0: I'm glad you did. If you're an individual and you make a call illegally, up to $87,000 per call. If you're a business and you do it, up to $435,000 per call. Do I love this? We. Let's take a look at Time Saver Traffic, see what's up on the roads.
2: 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Outside of Patterson, a major accident has southbound I-5 closed before Sperry Avenue. Traffic backed up for 10 miles there. Northbound 99 Hammer Lane in Stockton, a two-car accident in the center divide. Summer should be fun, not expensive. That's why for a limited time, Wendy's is serving up small classic Frosty treats for just $1. 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

how much do you love Las Vegas? How much do you love Tim McGraw? How much do you love Free Trip? How much... I got carried away. It's Tony, it's Cat Country 103. This is what's happening. We've got a shot at a great trip for you. A trip for two to Vegas, round-trip airfare. I love that we say round-trip, as if we're going to fly you there and leave you there. We're going to dump you in Vegas. Good luck getting home. Anyway, it's round-trip. We have the Flamingo Hotel tonight's front orchestra seats at the Coliseum. And a chance to meet Tim before the show. I'm telling you, challenge him to a push-up contest. I would love to see that. Please send me the video. If you want to have a shot at this, you need to text the national keyword FREEDOM, F-R-E-E-D-O-M, to 95819. Don't send it to the studio line. You will not be entered. I text so many people every day telling them that's the wrong number. 95819 is where you do it. Right? Come back to Country in the Grove. 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

Lainey Wilson, Cat Country 103. Hello there. It's The Ride Home. I'm Tony, and I want to give you one more chance to win something today before we call it a day. Got Brantley Gilbert tickets here. He's playing The Fruit Yard. It's going to be a killer show, of course. I'm going to ask a tough question. I don't usually make it this difficult on a Friday. We're going to play Know the Show. Earlier, if you were listening, you heard this. Parma Lee was on the show with me. We talked about a lot of things. One thing was, what beautiful vacation destination state did they say they've never played but want to? What beautiful vacation destination state did Parma Lee say they've never played but want to? 209-766-5103. We'll start with caller 13. You get it right, and you get a pair of tickets to see Brantley at the Fruit Yard. Good luck.

0: Riley Green, Cat Country 103. If you've seen Happy Gilmore, at the end when like Chubbs and all those guys are up in the clouds kind of waving down at him, I always picture Toby doing that same thing at the end of that song, looking down like, hey, I'm still here. I'm still enjoying country music. Love hearing his voice on that tune. So we're out at Country in the Grove. I gave away some tickets just moments ago with the help of Tim to Brantley Gilbert. Now, he's playing very soon, and I said, Parmalee, on the show earlier, what beautiful vacation destination state did they say they've never played? And bless Brittany King's heart, she was paying attention. She's from Ripon. She knew the answer was Hawaii. So she will be going to see Brantley. Now, if you are thinking, oh, I'm so jealous, I wish I was going to see a show, why aren't you here? So you have a chance to see a show tonight. At this very moment, KATM.com. It's not too late to grab some tickets, get in the car, get over here. People are still coming in as we speak. It's going to be a killer program tonight. Program? What did I just turn into an 80-year-old man? It's going to be a killer program. Let me get my billfold out and check the lineup. Parmalee. Great, great show. Lakeland Lemmings, who some of you saw in our very building. And she's amazing as well. Ricky Moreno, who was on the show earlier, is going to be here. It's a great lineup. Well worth your time and a few bucks to come out and join us for Country in the Grove tonight. Let's take another look at the roads. Time saver traffic.
1: 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In Modesto, we have first report of a hit-and-run accident southbound 99 at Standiford. No lane details on that just yet. And after that, slow traffic from Carpenter to Tuolumne Boulevard. A bent tie rod can quickly bring a drive to a halt. 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
4: 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It got so bad that eventually I started gluing the crowns in to where the post used to be to hold the crown on, just so that I could talk, but they would fall out at the worst time, like when I was at dinner or with family and friends. I eventually just started talking with my hand over my mouth because I didn't want people to see my teeth. And then comes Dr. Eggleston and inserts implants where my canine teeth used to be and new crowns, and he changed my life forever. I remember when the work was done, he held a mirror up to my face and he said, Andy, what do you think? And I looked at it. I said, Dr. Eggleston, I can't, and I couldn't get the words out. And he said, Andy, you just did. It's not just a slogan. 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It's my life. 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He's the expert in implant dentistry, and when they say changing lives by creating smiles, they mean it. I owe a debt of gratitude to this man that I will never be able to repay.
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8: I don't need to hear anything from anybody. 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Play offense, not defense. If you play hard and you play the game right, nobody really gets on you. 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You hit a ball in the gap, run. 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

0: 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A major accident outside of Patterson, southbound I-5 before Sperry, still has the right lane closed. Traffic backed up to 580. Police activity on Highway 4 at the Old River Bridge. A bent tie rod can quickly bring a drive to a halt. For parts needed to get back on the road, visit RockAuto.com. 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I'm Tack Lawson, Cat Country 103.
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7: 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It got so bad that eventually I started gluing the crowns in to where the post used to be to hold the crown on, just so that I could talk, but they would fall out at the worst time, like when I was at dinner or with family and friends. I eventually just started talking with my hand over my mouth because I didn't want people to see my teeth. And then comes Dr. Eggleston and inserts implants where my canine teeth used to be and new crowns, and he changed my life forever. I remember when the work was done, he held a mirror up to my face and he said, "Andy, what do you think?" And I looked at it. I said, "Dr. Eggleston, I can't," and I couldn't get the words out. And he said, "Andy, you just did." It's not just a slogan. Eggleston Dental Care, changing lives by creating smiles. It's my life. And if you have a terrible smile and you're embarrassed, please see Dr. Eggleston. He's the expert in implant dentistry. And when they say changing lives by creating smiles, they mean it. I owe a debt of gratitude to this man that I will never be able to repay.
8: I think it's a pretty well-known fact that you don't have to be good at golf to enjoy golf. I was terrible when I played, but I still loved getting out on the course. It was so much fun. Well, we got a great opportunity for you, the I Love This Par Golf Tournament, our very first. Bad golf, great food, and your par-loving friends here at the Cat. It's Tuesday, September 15th, Swenson Park Golf Course in Stockton. It'll set you back $103, but that gets you golf with a cart, tee prizes, courtesy of Ward Promotional Branding, food during the day at our on-course food stations, and a shot at $10,000. $1,000 with a hole-in-one and so much more. It's going to be a blast. 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

Best Life. It's Bev Rainey, and we've got Megan Maroney on the show with us tonight. I cannot wait to chat with her about her brand new puppy, her Revlon campaign. It all kicks off right after John Morgan. Here's Kid Myself.

0: Country Nights Live, it's Bev Rainey, and Megan Maroney is on the show with us. Always good to see you.
1: Good to see you.
0: Okay, so we've got an extra character in the house right now. Yep. Who is this?
1: Special guest. This is Boots.
0: Beautiful, beautiful dog. Oh,
1: she just thank you up? So much.
0: Yeah. Oh, she's getting on the table right now.
1: I like compliments. Thank you so much.
0: Let's talk about, right before I came over here, I had the TV on, and your Revlon commercial came on. Oh, I'm like, there's Megan. Nice. I mean, my goodness.
1: Be unforgettable.
0: Yes. And you looked absolutely stunning in that commercial like you do in real life, y'all.
1: Thank you.
0: Like, y'all, you got to know. You got to know. I'm sitting in front of Megan in person. There is no difference between what you see
1: You're
0: in that
1: so
0: commercial
1: sweet.
0: On TV
1: Thank
0: and
1: you.
0: Her in real life. So, Revlon, talk to me about the campaign.
1: They approached me to do a campaign, and that was like a very obvious yes.
0: Yeah.
1: I was like, you mean I'm going to be in like Walgreens? Hell yeah. So, once we got, you know, the deck and stuff and the whole thing was like be unforgettable, I thought it was just like very in line with, my brand. Exactly. And, it's very, you know, like women empowering, my whole vibe, I feel like. And, that's obviously who their target market is. So, it's been great. Yeah. It's like definitely one of those bucket list things where it's like, what do you mean I'm at Walgreens in my face and I'm smiling with some lipstick? That's crazy.
0: You're selling out arenas and you're super psyched to be at Walgreens right now.
1: I mean, that's crazy. Walgreens and CVS.
0: Yeah.
1: Play.
0: Yeah. Yeah.
1: I think Ulta too. Yeah.
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Here's Dustin Lynch. Love

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It took several tries, but if you really pay close attention to this video with Jordan Davis, it's all one take. 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Bar none. 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Even

doing her Revlon campaign, and I see her all over TV right now. She's on the show with us, and I've got questions about her favorite products. Ladies, stick around. That's coming up in two songs. It's Dierks Bentley and Somewhere on a Beach.

0: She's one of the brightest female voices in country music. 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
0: So we were just talking about your relationship with Revlon and the commercials you're doing and the whole campaign. I'm kind of curious, what's your favorite product?
2: So I posted my lip combo, and that is like my go-to. I wear it on stage every night. It's like three products. It's like the photo ready. It's like a liner and then a thing that kind of blurs it all out. And then a plumping lip gloss. And my makeup artist is fantastic, but I'm like not the best at doing my own makeup when I have to.
0: Yeah.
2: So it's easy though. You know, like it doesn't require too much skill, which I like.
0: So it looks good and it's easy to do.
2: Yeah, the second product really like, because sometimes liner, if you're not good at blending it and there's like a bunch of fancy liners, it gets difficult and technique is required. I feel like the first liner and then you put the second product on and it like blurs everything out. So
0: you do your liner. If you're anything like me and I have zero skill at putting makeup on, I do my liner and I mess it up so bad I just start filling it inward until it becomes. Yeah.

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3: 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It got so bad that eventually I started gluing the crowns in to where the post used to be to hold the crown on, just so that I could talk, but they would fall out at the worst time, like when I was at dinner or with family and friends. I eventually just started talking with my hand over my mouth because I didn't want people to see my teeth. And then comes Dr. Eggleston and inserts implants where my canine teeth used to be and new crowns, and he changed my life forever. I remember when the work was done, he held a mirror up to my face and he said, "Andy, what do you think?" 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

I just saw a recent picture of Hudson Westbrook hanging out with some friends of mine, and I was like, wait, is that Hudson? Is he getting skinnier? Maybe he's just getting taller. He's at that age, right? Here's Painted You Pretty on Country Nights Live.

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0: She's an artist turning honest songwriting into major momentum. 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
2: Cloud Nine. Let's talk about the album for just a second. Wow, breaking records. I mean, right out of the gate, breaking records. Yeah. Congratulations.
3: Thank you so much. That's another one of those pinch me moments when I hoped that my fans would like it a lot, but when it went number one, we definitely celebrated.
2: Were you actually going to call the album Medicine to begin with and then decided to call it Cloud Nine?
3: Yeah, I thought that, like, Medicine, MM3, yeah. Megan Maroney, 3Ms, like, okay, genius. I thought that would be good. But then when I wrote songs, you know, I had, like, Table for Two, and then I wrote Cloud Nine, and there was, like, that, like, softer element. I was like, oh, I should call it Cloud Nine. And I immediately envisioned the tour, like, what you see online is, like, what I had in my brain when I was, like, Cloud Nine versus Medicine. So, like, Medicine kind of capped my, like, creativity, like, I had a vision for that, but it wasn't like a whole world, and I felt like Cloud Nine I could build a whole world around.
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Megan Maroney hanging with us on Country Nights Live. Coming up in two songs, we'll chat with her about, well, her plans for the future a little bit. See what she has to say. It's Luke Holmes, Sleepless in a Hotel Room.

0: back.
1: She's known for sharp, clever lyrics that feel both modern and classic country. She's one of Nashville's fastest rising storytellers. 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
1: So when you're walking around experiencing life and the ups and downs and all of that, it seems like with Cloud 9, you're definitely on an up. Are you walking around just taking notes in your phone or something? How are you putting
3: that together? I am constantly overanalyzing everything that happens to me and every conversation I have, and I'm like literally listening for lyrics. I think my brain has like been trained to do that because some of my best songs, I think, have come from just like listening or what someone says to me or something. So yeah, my notes app is pretty full right now. I've made an agreement with myself that I won't write for the next album until this tour is over.
1: Really?
3: Yes. So I have a bunch of ideas that I'm not going to act upon yet until the tour is over, because with Am I Okay, I had most of Cloud 9 written, and I loved Am I Okay. I enjoyed that tour so much, but in the back of my head, it was like, I know the arena tour is happening next year. I know it's going to be Cloud 9. I know what it's going to look like. I know what the songs are going to be like. It's going to be pink, and it's almost like I couldn't fully be in the blue in my everyday life because I was so worried about the future. And now it's like I have a sold-out arena tour, and I want to be like, this is amazing. You know, I don't want to be like, oh, well, what can I do next? Because I will do stuff next, of course. It's just banked until, like, I need to just, like, enjoy this and be in this and, like, take every show and just, like, be there fully and not worry about what's happening next. Because I know whatever happens next will be amazing because I'm going to act upon all these ideas as soon as it's over.
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1: 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Anytime that I have a song come out, they're the first person to put on Facebook. I mean, I'm massively Facebook famous through my family back in my hometown. They're just super supportive. Any show that is within an 8-hour radius, I've got a family member at that show. I think it's a reminder for anybody that is coming up. I think that having that support, it's super pivotal. And I'm very thankful that my family has supported me through the crazy dream as a kid to get me here now. But they're just as crazy about it as I am. So I'm very lucky on that front.
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Rainey, and we are chatting with Megan Maroney tonight. More with her coming up in two songs. Stick around for it. So much fun hanging with her. Here's Luke Combs and Be By You.

0: She's a Georgia native shaking up the country charts. 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
2: You're really learning to live in the present right now.
3: Yeah.
2: Enjoy the, I mean, you've skyrocketed to the absolute top. And when you're worried about the future, that's actually what causes anxiety.
3: Yeah.
2: You know, so I think that that's the perfect thing for you to do. Just bank all of those ideas.
3: Right. They'll still be there.
2: Yeah.
3: And it's just like, a younger Megan would have never believed that I would have a sold out arena tour. So it's like, I want to like take every night. I'm on the 10th show and I'm like, I have to like say every night, like, sorry guys, I'm freaking out. Like if it looks like I haven't like processed it and I'm freaking out, it's because I am like, I can't believe all of you are here for me. So, and I think feeling that way is like, is the best way to go about it, and like to still let things excite you, you know, like don't just be like, oh well, I'm used to this arena now, what, let's have a bigger venue next time, you know, it's like, no, like this is amazing, that'll happen down the road, but like right now this is a dream come true.
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0: Good, how are you doing?
1: Pretty well. You think there's a chance I could hear Morgan Wallen? I'm the problem.
0: I think there's a pretty good chance.

You know, Megan Maroney has got fans camping out to get tickets for her shows. That's the powerhouse she is now. We're chatting with her tonight on the show. More of that coming up in three songs. Here's Lainey Wilson in Phone Keys Wallet.

0: She quickly became an absolute fan favorite in the country genre. 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
3: That commitment is impressive. The passion is impressive. I think it makes me happy to see how much people care about coming to the show, because I think not only do they connect with the lyrics and it's like the soundtrack of their everyday lives, but they want to like experience it in person. I always say my fans and my concerts, even for me, like bring the album to life, because to sing these songs and these like words that like cut so deep, when you have a room full of 15,000 people singing with you, it like brings a new life to the songs. You know what I mean? Like, if we're in Medicine and there's 15,000 people feeling sassy, it's like, this is my like new favorite song. And if it's Wedding Dress and like you look around and you're not the only person crying, it like is like, wait, okay, I don't feel alone, and this is like actually super healing, and I love the song more now because I got to experience it live with a bunch of people who feel the same way as me.
2: Yeah.
3: 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That's what I say.
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Megan Maroney's on the show with us tonight, and coming up after this song, we're going to be chatting with her a little more. Charles Wesley Godwin's going to be coming on the show soon. Here he is with Luke Holmes. It's Better That Way on Country Nights Live.

0: We love her playful songwriting, and she's one of the most exciting new names in country music. 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
0: If there was one song, I'm kind of curious, because I know that you stand on that stage and you see all of these cell phones pointed at you. If there was one song where you just want everybody to put their cell phone down and be right there, real, in the moment with you, not recording stuff, not looking at you through their cell phone, what's the song?
2: You know, I think Beautiful Things would be a good one to have, like, not have phones. But I've also seen, like, the cutest videos I've ever seen of, like, moms and their daughters, like, crying together to it. So I guess, like, that's the perk of having a phone. But I think, I guess, maybe without a phone, you could be more in the moment. Because I do think that the lyrics have such, like, a hopeful meaning to a lot of people. So maybe that one, just so they could, like, really, like, look around. I do tell people before the song that, like, you know, if this is a song that you need, I want you to try to, like, you know, bottle up all this love in this room that you feel. And, like, know that, like, on days when it feels like you can't get through, like, there is love out there like this, and it's going to be okay. And someone else probably feels the same way as you do, and you should have to believe that it's going to get better. I don't mind phones, though, because I'm like, you know what? My fans always talk about how they, like, go back and watch that. And it's like, you know, if that was the most healing moment for you to cry with your mom and video it, and now you can, like, have that video forever and that means something to you, then cool.
0: Yeah, that's a good point. That's almost, yeah. Yeah, that's lifetime memories.
2: Yeah, and it's like, I wish I would have, you know, at some concerts when I was younger, had videos of me, like, you know, screaming and whatever, because I have no proof that I saw Justin Bieber in 2013 at that venue that I just played in Atlanta.
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4: When I was growing up in Alabama, we didn't have cowboys, just small tracts of land, no big open fields. 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My dad was kind of a cowboy in my eyes. You know, he built houses his whole life. You have to have a pretty good work ethic to get up every morning and go do construction work in a hot sun in Alabama. And that was our version of a cowboy where I grew up.
3: Riley Green and Boot Barn, sharing a deep respect for the cowboy way.
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If you ever miss any of your favorite country artists on the show, have no fear. You can find out what all they talked about with the Bev Rainey is how you get social with us, Instagram, Facebook, TikTok. Here's Jacob Hackworth and what took you so long.

We're talking with Megan Maroney on the show tonight, and we'll discuss her best friends coming up in two songs. Stick around for it. It's been a fun night. Here's Dan and Shay with Say So. This is Country Nights Live.

0: Vulnerability, sass, and pure country charm. We're talking Megan Maroney, and she's here with us.
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2: You're talking about friends. You just sang at your best friend's wedding. It was, I watched the video. I wanted to cry. Aww. I watched the video and was like, how special is that? And I know you gave up a lot in order to be there for your friend. So talk to me about getting to show up and just stand there and witness her magical, beautiful day.
3: I cried a lot. Like, there was a time where I was up, only the maid of honor and the best man, like, stood up next to them while they were, like, actually getting married. And there was a time where I was, like, crying so hard that, like, snot flew out of my nose. I was like, oh, my God. I mean, like, it was, like, not cute. I was like, oh, my God, like, get it together. This is, like, not funny. But, yeah, it was very emotional, and I'm just so happy for her. I love her husband, and yeah, when I wrote that song, we were much younger, and I just remember her, you know, feeling less than because the guy, like, was making her wonder how he felt about her, and I told her if he loved you and cared about you, you wouldn't be wondering if he did, and that's what led me to write Wonder. And then I didn't even know Alex at the time, but to then, like, all these years later, she found someone who shows up for her and never makes her wonder. He also doesn't make the friends wonder, which is nice. Like, I don't have to question him.
2: Yeah.
3: And then to see her family and his family, like, all singing the words to the song. Because at first when she was like, do you want to sing Wonder at the wedding? I'm like, it's not a sad song, but it's not like a love song either. But it turned out being great because both families were, like, singing it. And it was just cool because it was, like, a celebration that she did find someone that doesn't make her wonder. And, it was very wholesome, and I'm glad I could be there. Yeah, I wouldn't have missed it for
2: That's one of those times where you really just live in the moment.
3: Yeah.
2: Yeah.
3: It was one of those things, too. Like, she's showed up for me so much over the past however many years that I've been doing this, and that was, like, her one week where it was, like, non-negotiable. Like, I won't miss a second.
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11: You're up late, I'm up late. 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

stage outfits that she wears. I love each and every single one of them. She's on the show with us tonight, and we'll be chatting about that coming up in two songs. Here's Bailey Zimmerman and Religiously. This is Country Nights Live.

0: She's earned praise for her powerhouse vocals and her ability to make every song feel personal. 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
2: You started off as the emo cowgirl. Do you still see yourself as that? Because I feel like the way you're dressing on stage nowadays in pink and just such a girl's girl that it's slightly different, but I don't think you change much inside.
3: Yeah, I think emo cowgirl is like state of mind.
2: Yeah.
3: Like... yeah, I think dudes can be emo cowgirls.
2: Yeah,
3: it's all about the state of mind. But I still wear the same shape that I've always worn at the end of the concert. I have 3 different outfit changes, so there's like a little romper moment that I come out in. That's like the hero outfit. Then I have a long dress that kind of resembles the album dress, you know, like the long one I'm wearing in Cloud Nine. And then I go back to my roots with the A-line short. Yes,
2: that's my
3: dress.
2: Favorite.
3: Yeah.
2: That's my absolute favorite.
3: So I still wear the same shape every concert, and I wear the jersey at the end of the concert. And that's actually fan-made, so that's fun.
2: Really?
3: Yeah. So, you know, have you seen the videos where I'm, like, in the baggy, like, jersey where it says, like, Maroney 97?
2: Yeah.
3: I was actually gifted a jersey from one of my fans at the Amount OK tour, and I thought it was so cute. So I started wearing it during Am I Okay, and then it became a thing. And now she made my Cloud Nine ones, and she made like the Georgia one I made. So it's cool to have, you know, a fan little gift that I wear on stage every night.
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Russell Dickerson and his wife just announced that they are pregnant with baby number 3 on the way. I am so happy for them. Great parents. Here's Happened to Me.

0: She's one of the most talked about artists in country music right now. 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
2: Has anybody gotten any tattoos of you or anything like that? 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
3: 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I get asked a lot to draw tattoos. And I'm like, I can't draw anything, but I will give you a smiley face, a star, or a heart. It's about where my artistic abilities go. But if you want some lyrics written out, I can do that. But, like, I got asked to draw a clover one time, and it looked like a weed leaf. 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

Tony, for hanging out with us on Country Nights Live tonight. A big thank you for being part of our Country Nights family, and our producer, Justin Reimer, as always. Couldn't do it without him. Here's Ella Langley, Loving Life Again.

I just saw something very interesting. My name's Justin. This is the Overnight Ride. It was announced that in 2027, Bailey Zimmerman is playing the Mississippi Valley Fair. With him is Sam Hunt. Does that mean we are getting new Sam Hunt music? Rumored for a while, he's getting back out on tour. It might be happening. And new BZ music's on the way. Here's Chevy Silverado. Wow.

0: Satisfaction guaranteed, but in a different way. My name's Justin. This is the Overnight Ride. This is picking up more steam. iPhones, foldable phone. They're calling it the iPhone Ultra, apparently. It's ultra because it'll have the largest display ever on an iPhone, side-by-side app multitasking, so two apps at the same time. We're never getting off our phones. An easier experience is watching videos and gaming. I did see a foldable phone the other day at a concert. Obviously, it wasn't an iPhone. I believe it was like an Android or something like that. Maybe the Google phone. I don't know what one it was. But the girl was sitting in front of me at the show. And I think her mom or her sister had gotten lost trying to find the seats, even though they were there before. They went to get food. She was clearly frustrated. And for the first time in a while, I saw someone slam shut a phone. And the satisfaction that came over this girl's face, I was envious of. So, foldable phones coming back means slamming shut, which means satisfaction guaranteed.
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2: Third shifters and those that avoid the sun. Thank you for being part of our family. The Overnight Ride will be right back.
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0: You're up late. I'm up late. We might as well do this together. Hey, it's Justin Franiak from The Overnight Ride on Cat Country 103. 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
0: Find out what's happening in Stanislaus and San Joaquin counties. ABC 10's Walt Gray has three things you need to know every morning on Cat Country 103.

Beer, beer, beer. This Thursday, we are getting the Ella Langley beer. She partnered up with Shiner Beer to make a Dandelion Honey Kolsch. Now, Kolsch means it's refreshing. Dandelion Honey, I feel like it's even more refreshing. It's that perfect kind of beer for end of summer, into fall. Will people line up for it on Thursday? Here's Loving Life again.

Full circle weekend for Cole Swindell. Of course, this song called Girl Dad. He is a girl dad, and his daughter, Rainey, turned 1 year old yesterday. Cole said he plans on celebrating with a big old party on Sunday. Cole Swindell, girl dad, on the overnight ride.

0: I'm Justin. It's the Overnight Ride. I've seen Luke Bryan signing a whole bunch of albums and CDs for his upcoming release. Signs. Now, the vinyl he signed with a boot. He dipped a boot in paint and slapped the front, which was cool. But I saw him signing a whole bunch of CDs, which apparently are available now on his website. I like this. I wish the CD holders would come back. The big zip binder. That's what needs to make a comeback.
1: 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The Overnight Ride. 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We'll be right back.
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3: 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Just play the game one way. 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

18 songs have had 1 billion streams. Luke Combs owns the 18th. His cover of Fast Car has now joined the list, which makes sense. I hear it everywhere. Luke, Me By You on the Overnight Ride. Catalyze.

My name's Justin. This is The Overnight Ride. Always on Instagram, Justin Off Air. Text me this weekend, 615-737-1033. It's Morgan Wallen. And been by now.

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0: I'm Justin. This is the Overnight Ride. Who's this?
1: Jeff the Joke Guy.
0: All the way from Dallas, it is Jeff the Joke Guy. He'll make you laugh. He'll make you think. And lately, we've been getting a lot of groaners. And I do love a good groaner. What do you got?
1: So I was going to cook alligator for dinner tonight, but all I have is a crock pot. This is Jeff the Joke Guy, signing off.
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ABC 10's Walt Gray has three things you need to know every morning on Cat Country 103.

Pretty cool moment at the Grand Ole Opry this week. These two got to step in the circle together and play it. Carter Faith, Wyatt Flores, nothing better to do on the overnight ride.

It happened. Someone asked if I wanted to go apple picking, which is the biggest fall activity. And I said, yes, but I'm only picking 6 apples. Because then you get 100 and you got to annoy your friends who also went apple picking and they're not going to take the apples. And then you wind up throwing them out. Waste of money. 6 apples. That's all I need. Wee wee.

I should not be shocked by this. Ashley McBride has been doing rapid-fire questions lately with herself, her band, and her team, and they were asked, what fast food place, if you had to choose, would you eat for the rest of your life? She said Taco Bell. Most people said Taco Bell. I would say Taco Bell. Someone said Cookout, because you can get a corn dog as a side, which is a very strong argument. Here's Ashley McBride, and what if we don't?

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1: 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The Overnight Ride will be right back.
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7: You're up late, I'm up late. 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

Vincent Mason, wish you well on the overnight ride. His girlfriend, Stella Lefty, will be on the show this Friday. We're 2 weeks away from Kane Brown jumping back on with us. It's a woman on the overnight ride.

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Good morning, good evening, whatever time of day it is for you. Always happy that you are here. My name is Justin. This is The Overnight Ride. You know that thing where you pretend you're walking down the stairs behind a counter, going down an elevator behind the counter? Lauren Elena did it with Kane Brown, her husband, Caitlin Brown. Out of all four, Caitlin Brown, I think she did the best. Lauren Elena, Chase Matthew, All My Exes. I know.

0: Kenny Chesney and Carry on the overnight ride. We are anticipating Silver Sands Marina. Heard two songs so far off the brand new album. Of course, that one and Burn My Boat released last week. Looking through the track listing, though, there's some interesting names. There's a song called Goldfish. There's a song called Talking Dirt. Shot a Car into Space. Sad Casino. But the one we're all interested in is with Megan Maroney. It Just Got Weird. No idea what the subject matter on that's going to be.
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find out what's happening in Stanislaw and San Joaquin counties. ABC 10's Walt Gray has three things you need to know every morning on Cat Country 103.

Tyler Hubbard, busy since announcing Florida Georgia Line will be back in 2027. Of course, going out on tour with Dan and Shay, and yesterday released a brand new song, All I Need Is You, which is on the Amazon Prime series, The Chosen, Season 6. Soundtrack FGL Tour. It's back then right now on the Overnight Ride.

My name is Justin. This is The Overnight Ride. Always on Instagram, Justin Off Air, 615-737-1033. Shoot me a text this weekend. It's Morgan Wallen, and don't we?

This is going to be very obscure. Stay with me. My name's Justin. This is the Overnight Ride. I saw that Dylan Scott played the Cattaraugus County Fair in New York State, where I used to live. And I used to go to the fair every single year. And they had an inflatable there, which was someone's GI tract. You could walk through your digestive organs. It was to promote health, but I've never seen anything be that as an inflatable, if that makes sense. So did he walk through it? New now from Dylan Scott, Dear Big City, on the Overnight Ride. Yeah.

0: Boston on the overnight ride. She will be on the show this upcoming Friday. And then after that, we have Carly Pierce. And then after that, we have Kane Brown. I save all of these on my phone. I should look at them when I say them on the air. I don't. But this upcoming Friday, we will talk to Stella Lefty, of course, about that song, Boston.
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0: Imagine getting this call after your first number one hit. Chris Young, not too long ago, getting you home. Hit number one, his first, one of the first people to call him, Kenny Chesney. Chris Young, I Didn't Come Here to Leave on the overnight ride.
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Shane Prophet has given us his lunchtime snack. I think it's a complete meal. A can of Vienna sausages in barbecue sauce, and you have to sip the gelatin off the top. Take a sausage out, put it on top of a club cracker, the cheese sandwich ones. I think it's a balanced meal. Think about it. Shane Prophet and Long Live Country.

0: ends up on the overnight ride. It's new from him, but he said this past week he is taking a break. Said he was playing his last show for a year or two. He continued on, I'm fixing to take some time off and heal. Thank you for the opportunity. I believe he will take a break. I don't know if it's going to be 2 years. Maybe 2 years from touring, but not 2 years from music, especially because we have a brand new song there. So maybe a new album, lets it marinate a little bit, and then gets back on the road.
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0: You're up late. 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Hey, it's Justin Franiak from The Overnight Ride on Cat Country 103. 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

Find out what's happening in Stanislaus and San Joaquin counties. ABC 10's Walt Gray has three things you need to know every morning on Cat Country 103.

Lainey Wilson, phone, keys, wallet on the overnight ride. She is playing the same night as Rob Zombie for the upcoming motorcycle rally in Sturgis, South Dakota. Now, they're not playing the same stage, but the stages are near each other. There could be a crossover. Probably not, but it's so weird that I want it to happen. It's Tyler Hubbard, Land on the Overnight Ride. Lainey.

0: Banks of the Trinity, the brand new Cody Johnson album. Since then, a bunch of clips have been popping up of him covering songs acoustically or singing the title track a cappella backstage. The internet begging for an acoustic album. This one would be cool acoustic. Imagine just the acoustic guitar jamming on it. Kojo Horseback on the Overnight Ride.
1: He's a ranch hand in a pinch, man. Hotter than the red on a cattle brand. Cause she's a gold digger with a quick trigger. A cast iron skillet swinging lid flipper. Now he's a double wide on the county line.

0: Nate Smith, thanks for eating a break on the overnight ride. I appreciate him jumping out the window. He did a bar crawl a couple weeks ago, and his last stop was at Dierks Bentley's bar, Whiskey Row, here in Nashville. And he performed on stage. There's giant windows behind there, and sometimes the Broadway musicians will go out the window. Nate Smith did it, keeping true to the tradition there, the unwritten tradition.
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Find out what's happening in Stanislaus and San Joaquin counties. 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

Kane Brown, a woman on The Overnight Ride. He will be on the show in the next 2 weeks. For the fourth time, me and Kane Brown, we should just do the show together, Kane. Maybe from your bar. The drinks are good there.

dad told me that this was his favorite song of all time. And this week, my mom retired. Now I feel like it's both of their favorite songs. Dierks Bentley, Drunk on a Plane, on the Overnight Ride.

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Very niche. Stick with me. I'm Justin. It's the Overnight Ride. It's National Pickleball Day. Never played it in my life, but I watch videos on it because I enjoy the kerplunk sound of the ball. Even though people around the United States are complaining about the noise of pickleball in their neighborhood, the kerplunk is satisfying.

0: was done for. I thought this was AI. Apparently it was real. The chicken amusement park. If you haven't come across this, it's insane. An influencer set this up. It's chickens that are, it's rotisserie chickens. That's what I want to say. Strapped the carnival rides and they're cooking. They shut it down because everything was undercooked. One of the rides was a Ferris wheel with chickens and fire underneath. The Ferris wheel went round and round and cooked the chickens. Well, it didn't because they shut it down because people were going to get salmonella. I would just go there and stand underneath of it. Let the chicken drippings fall into my mouth. What a dream. Chicken drippings falling into my mouth from the sky.
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Find out what's happening in Stanislaus and San Joaquin counties. ABC 10's Walt Gray has three things you need to know every morning on Cat Country 103.

say so. Megan Maroney is officially a doll. I mean, she's a nice person, so I guess you would call her a doll, but she's an American Girl doll. Exclusively at Target. I'm not sure if it's just online or will be in person. This Christmas, Megan Maroney encapsulated into an American Girl doll. Pink sparkly dress. Signature white boots with bows.

name's Justin. This is the Overnight Ride. So Choosing Texas looks like it's going to be the number one song again next week. But Morgan Wallen is blazing up with Been By Now. But then there's also Ella and Morgan together in this song that also could beat those songs. Either way, it's going to be Ella or Morgan. Here's I Can't Love You Anymore. I found

Our Tucker Wetmore social media comment of the night is courtesy of Wrangler, who he's partnering up with, and Shannon commented on the advertisement. This should have come with a warning. Here's Tuck and Brunette on the overnight ride. Oh, no.

another banger from the mind of Parker McCollum. Here we go. I would rather cook macaroni one piece at a time than have you show me a video on your phone. I feel like we should establish a rule. If you're going to show someone a video off your phone, under 20 seconds. That way we're in and out. 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Ugh. Just thinking about it. It's terrible. It's Parker McCollum. You're killing me. What?

0: second and third shifters, we are here for you. More of the Overnight Ride is next.
1: 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We might as well do this together. Hey, it's Justin Franiak from the Overnight Ride on Cat Country 103. 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

Find out what's happening in Stanislaus and San Joaquin counties. ABC 10's Walt Gray has three things you need to know every morning on Cat Country 103.

We have talked extensively about my theory that after the album comes out, a tour announcement will happen with Kenny Chesney. Now, Silver Sands Marina, out September 25th. Do I think we get the announcement that day? No. I'm going to go with October-ish. A summer of Kenny is coming. I can feel it in my bones. Shit.

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4: That's what we're hearing. I don't know if that was work for my 11-year-old. 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
5: Yeah.
2: That's why you.
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3: Yeah, it got me out of bed. It was extra cool because then I had a soggy bed when I got home.
4: So. Oh.
2: And you got your morning shower.
4: Yeah.
2: Look at you.
3: Yeah, all in one.
2: Nothing like a preschool baptism. Let's go. All right. Thanks for calling.
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1: Finish the phrase this morning. You know you grew up on a farm when...
2: Hey, you knew you grew up on a farm when somebody yells the cows are out and you jump out of bed or outside in 5 seconds.
1: Those words, the cows are out. 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
2: Cows are out.
1: Here we go.
2: For sure.
1: Yeah, right? 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
2: Yeah, for sure.
1: All right. Thanks for everything, man. 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
0: We'll be back with more of the best of DJ Walker in the Morning on Cat Country 103. Four! You have a tea time with Destiny.
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0: 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Sorry, that's my fourth golf pun. Or should I say fourth? 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It's a whole lot of fun. And yes, I feel shame. 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
1: 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All right, time to finish the phrase this morning. You know you grew up on a farm when...
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1: They're always fun to throw, but they're not fun to catch.
2: We can do it with dry ones.
1: Yeah, the fresh ones don't fly as far. All right, thanks for calling.
2: Thanks, bye.
1: How about you? 209-766-5103. Help us finish the phrase this morning. You know you grew up on a farm when...
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1: Finish the phrase this morning. You know you grew up on a farm when...
2: When you ate your pet pigs and it didn't bother you.
1: Oh! Yeah.
2: Yeah, me and my sisters, when we got them as piglets, we named them Inky Dinky and Pinky, and when Mom Dad butchered them, we ate sausage. And
1: yeah. Were they part of a 4-H or FFA project, or just part of the farm?
2: Just part of the farm.
1: Yeah. When they say this little piggy went to market, that's not what they were talking about. They didn't go shopping at Nordstrom.
2: Right.
1: All right. Thanks for calling in.
2: Have a good day.
1: See ya. How about you? 209-766-5103. Help us finish the phrase this morning. You know you grew up on a farm when...
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2: Cat Country 103. Good morning. So what do you do when someone gives your toddlers the most annoying toy ever? Like one of those little popcorn poppers on the stick with the wheels that they run around the house with making incessant, consistent noise. What do you do?
3: Yeah. When my kids were younger and with the relatives and stuff, if you got one of those for one of your kids, then it was war for the other family. So it was revenge time. If we got one from them, then they knew they were getting one from us, or maybe we'd wait a little bit longer and get their kid a drum set.
2: A drum set. Something with one of those helmets that has like a fireman's helmet that has a siren on it, so the kids can strap it on and run around the house with a siren.
3: Exactly. Anything to, you know, get your revenge.
2: It is. Yeah, you're right. That's funny. Thanks for calling in, man. Have a good morning.
3: All right. You too.
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1: You're like me, and you love insulting people in ways that they don't realize. I've got a few words for you to incorporate into your vocabulary. Ooh. And these are words that you can say, and people are going to go, huh, what did you just say to me? And then they're going to have to Google it, because you don't have to explain anything to anybody. Or they're actually from medieval times.
2: Ooh.
3: Medieval times.
1: Yeah, we're going way back. So if you know somebody who kind of walks around with a stupid smile on their face all the time, like I feel like we all know at least one person like that, when they're annoying you, call them a giggle mutt. You giggle mutt. Get out of my giggle face mutt. With your stupid smile.
3: Hey, you giggle mutt. Get out of my face.
1: Yes.
3: You.
1: I'll give the word, and DJ, I need you to say it in a sentence in okay. that accent, okay?
3: Yeah.
1: So this one is for someone who curses a lot. So Jamie Lee and I, call him a muck spout.
3: Oh, you don't want to talk to her. She's a muck spout. The way she does off.
1: Okay. All right. So if you know an idiot or a fool, call him a fop. Doodle.
2: A fop doodle.
1: Fop doodle.
3: I like ain't it. Gonna have him working with me. That guy's a fop doodle.
1: We have a few coworkers that we can name that.
2: Yeah, we do.
1: Okay, if you're out and somebody is staring at you a lot, call him a gongoozler.
2: A gongoozler.
1: Gongoozler.
3: Hey, gongoozler, you gonna stare at me all day? You gonna come over here and buy me a drink? Oh, I'm starting to sound like Jason Statham.
1: Yeah, you are. Reel it back a few decades. Okay, so the last one is somebody who is gross, like, you know, a disgusting human being.
2: We have
1: being.
2: Those people here, too.
1: Yeah, call him a fusty lugs.
2: Oh, I'll call him
1: fusty lugs.
2: Fusty lugs.
3: Hey, you get yourself out of here, you fusty lugs. Before you go and goozle off a fog poodle and a muck spout giggle mutt.
1: That's like extra.
2: Yeah, it is.
1: Oh, my God.
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1: Good morning.
0: What's up?
1: So, a couple things from my childhood that either are not the same or I'd like to bring back. First off, Taco Bell caramel apple empanada.
2: Yes.
3: Oh.
2: It's not the same.
1: It is not the same. And everyone's like, you're tripping. It's exactly the same. I'm like, nope, I don't like this one. It's totally different. The taste is just not there.
2: Exactly. It's less cinnamony, I think, than what I remember as a kid. No, I'm right there with you.
1: Yeah. And then McDonald's, big and tasty.
3: Oh. You know what? I got such a good memory of that because my mom rolled up and she, no lie, because we crawled under the seats at the drive-thru, she said, can I get a big and nasty?
2: Okay. So.
0: You gotta be careful what neighborhood you ask for that in.
2: Yeah.
3: That's why I remember that one.
0: Thanks for calling in.
1: No problem. Have a good day.
0: We'll be back with more of the best of DJ Walker in the Morning on CAD Country 103. 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
1: I broke my tooth on a vacuum cleaner.
2: How did you do that?
3: That sucks.
2: I was waiting for someone to say that.
1: Yes, it did. Well, I was the custodian for many years at MJC, and we didn't have the best equipment. And my vacuum cleaner, I was trying to take it, you know, how the little curve thing, you're trying to disconnect it from the wand.
2: Yeah.
1: And it was stuck, and I kept pulling and pulling, and when it finally let loose, it hit me in the mouth and broke my
2: tooth. Wow.
1: Yeah.
2: And those are the industrial metal vacuums, right? Like, all of the attachments were metal. They weren't cheap plastic.
3: Those
2: like
3: were
2: we
3: the
2: have.
3: Scary vacuums.
2: Yeah.
3: Like a monster.
1: It definitely was.
3: I'm going to call you Hoover next time you call. I'm sorry.
2: Yeah, go see Dr. Kirby.
3: Yeah, you should call and say, hey, it's Hoover. We'll know exactly who it is.
2: Have a great morning.
1: You too. Bye.
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1: Sorry.
2: I just heard of this medical miracle breakthrough.
3: Okay.
2: I'm not too sure about it, though. Doctors have transplanted a pig kidney into a human for the very first time.
3: And they do that because pigs are supposed to be the closest to human, right?
2: Yes.
3: Which is creepy when you think about bacon.
2: It's not just a regular, it's not just a regular kidney. They say it is a quote-unquote genetically modified kidney. They say it's going to last about 2 years, and the guy who needed it really needed it, and he said he was willing to do this experiment, so we'll have to wait and see how it goes. But they've been using heart valves and skin for skin grafts and things like that. But like you mentioned, I don't know. Like, the side effects are, would you crave more bacon? Or would you have an aversion? Now you can't eat bacon anymore because you're like, you know, part pig kind of sort.
3: Or you want to eat your dinner on the floor and it's slop. His wife's going to find him going through the garbage. Rolling in his own.
2: Oh, my God, you're snoring so worse. Yeah. You know, the one weird part about it was when the guy was done, when he went home, he did go wee, wee, wee all the way home.
4: Wait. Yeah?
5: You're home.
3: That's his wife.
4: Cool.
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1: Cat Country 103, sometimes you go out on a date and it's so bad you have to use an excuse to get out of it. What happened?
2: Good morning.
1: Hi.
2: So I was set up by a blind date with a friend, and I met this gentleman at the blind date, and the whole date was about him. It was never any questions about me. It was all I. And so I cut him off probably 45 minutes into the date, and I said, I have a vision problem. And he's like, well, what do you mean? I said, I don't see this date going any further. and I got up, and I walked away, and he was like, he texted me. He's like, are you okay? And I said, no. I said, it's all about you. I said, so you continue doing you. And that was it in the conversation.
3: He's like, good, because I'm okay.
1: Ironic, it's a blind date, but he kept using his I.
3: Right?
2: And exactly. And that's why I said I have a vision problem.
3: Yeah.
2: You know, because it was just...
1: Oh, that's great. Thanks for that story.
2: You're welcome. Bye-bye.
0: Bye. We'll be back with more of the best of DJ Walker in the Morning on Cat Country 103. 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
1: Sorry.
2: Sometimes the date just isn't working, and you have to use an excuse to get out of that date. What did you do? Morning.
3: Okay, well, first, it started off with me showing up late. This was a blind date my friend had set me up on. I showed up late, and when I got to the table, I apologized for being late. That the reason why I was late was because I was on a date. And during the date with the blind date guy, I kept looking at my watch, kept real fidgety, and he finally asked me, what's wrong? I said, I have to hurry because I have another date right after you.
4: So, I mean, you went into this knowing you didn't even want to do this blind date. Did you know something about him?
3: Well, I kind of had the plan, but I kind of checked him out for a good 10 minutes before I walked into the restaurant.
4: You're like, ew.
3: And, it wasn't my type, and I just didn't have a good feeling. And so I thought, okay, we're doing it. So
2: you're like, tick, tick, tick, baby. I got like 3 more people going tonight.
3: Yeah, it worked. It worked.
2: Never yeah, I guess again. It would. Right on. Thanks for calling in.
3: Thank you.
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1: We want to know, what is the weirdest thing you ever found in your car? Maybe after a mechanic got in it, or maybe it was a used car. What did you find?
2: We found a machete.
3: What?
2: Yeah, like a full-on huge machete just stuck on the driver's side, deep down. He reached for something, and he was like, gosh, what is this? It's really weird. He pulled it out, and it was like a good foot and a half long.
3: It wasn't his?
2: It was not his.
1: How did it get there?
2: I don't know. It was there when we bought the car.
3: Oh.
1: So it was a used car. I mean,
2: yep.
1: Was it like a samurai that had this before? I'm just like,
2: no. We were like, who the heck owned this car?
1: Right?
2: We got it.
3: What a great bonus feature, though. Now with free machete.
2: It's an awesome
1: right?
2: machete.
1: Yeah.
3: Get machete, machete.
1: He's lucky, though, he didn't reach down and cut his fingers off.
3: Yes.
2: No, it had a case, like it was in a case.
1: In a sheath,
2: so that's why
1: yeah.
2: you really couldn't see it. So it was all black. And then, yeah, so now he has it and he loves it. And it was this epic bonus to buy in his car.
1: Holy crap.
3: It was like, you know, pulling the sword out of the Excalibur stone. It's like,
1: right?
3: He's got superpowers now. That's crazy.
2: Yep, sure does.
3: Thanks for the call.
2: You have a fabulous day.
3: You too. Thank bye-bye. You. I don't know. If I bought a car and there was Danny Trejo in the back seat.
1: I'd have him make me some tacos. Yeah, his are good.
3: And some donuts. I like that machete.
4: It's very unusual. Somebody was trying to steal my dad's car. And they overdosed and died inside the car.
1: Oh, so you found a dead body. Wow.
5: This feels like the Central Valley's version of Stand By Me.
1: Were you able to sell it?
4: Actually, they still have the car to this day, and my sister drives it.
1: Who was the dude that died in it? Did you know the dude that died in it?
4: No, I guess it was a homeless.
3: Oh,
4: and
3: no.
4: I don't know if he got in the car, but he had a screwdriver in his hand, and he was able to get in the car.
1: I'm sorry.
3: Yeah.
1: No.
3: Yeah. All right, then. Well, thanks for the story.
1: What kind of screwdriver did he have in his hand? It could have been from the HBAR-B.
5: Those are strong.
1: That would do it.
5: And delicious.
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2: 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So what is the unique or weird sleep ritual that you have that helps you fall asleep?
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3: So usually a small fan.
2: Moving air, right? Keep it cool. Okay.
4: Yeah, I need that too.
3: Growing up, I always slept, because I sleep on my stomach, I slept with my hand on my cheek, right? Like the back of my hand, my cheek. Sometime during college, I must have been stressed because now I can't fall asleep unless the palm of my hand is pressed into my forehead.
2: Like a face palm almost. Like, what was I thinking?
3: Literally. So, like, when I wake up in the morning, I have a giant red spot on my forehead from where my hand's been sitting all night.
2: Well, you have to be careful where your hands go when you're sleeping.
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1: Cat Country 103, what was the weird punishment your parents or teachers gave you?
2: Okay, in middle school, we had a girls' dean that was just hell on wheels. I got caught passing a note in class, and she would have us lay our hands on her desk, and she would slap them with a ruler.
1: Ooh!
2: So I got caught passing a note, and she told me to put my hands on her desk, and she was going to slap them with the ruler. And I told her if she slapped my hands with that ruler, I'd make her eat every inch.
3: How'd that work out for you?
2: She didn't. My mother asked her why she, was going to slap my hands. Absolutely no way. And I had a joke, and it was like that someone had passed to me, actually. And and my mother asked her, well, did you laugh at the joke? And she kind of snickered. And my mom said, and you're going to slap my daughter's hands for that?
1: Yeah, right.
2: I don't think so.
3: Yeah.
1: I like and the fact so, you told her you're going to make her eat that ruler.
3: Excuse me?
2: I think I meant it. I was kind of a rowdy. But good. I grew up out in the country, like
1: right.
2: Jamie. Yeah, driving tractors and doing all of that. So I wasn't going to let the girls dean slap my
1: hand. Right.
3: Hell no.
1: That's right. All right. Thanks for calling in with that.
2: Have a good day.
1: You too. Bye.
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1: Cat Country 103. So, August 13th, Brantley Gilbert is coming to the Fruit Yard in Modesto, and we had a chance to talk with the one and only Brantley Gilbert.
2: Hey, it's Brantley Gilbert. How are y'all this morning?
3: Hey!
1: BG Nation, what's up, brother?
2: What's up, brother? How y'all doing?
1: Fantastic. Good. How are you?
2: Man, I'm doing really well. My wife started a school 3 years ago, and they outgrew the space this year, so we ended up buying a church, and I've basically been taping and painting and doing stuff I have no idea how to do for this week. So it's been an awesome week.
1: You bought a church?
2: Like I said, she started a school 3 years ago, and, you know, plan was to have around 20 kids year three, and there's 66 kids there. So
3: St. Brantley.
2: I've got some veteran volunteers and some first responders in this week.
1: That's awesome.
2: None of us know how to paint, but we're painting.
3: And now you own a church, so
2: yeah, there you go. I have that.
1: And now you're going to have to repent for wearing that Speedo on the beach and ripping your pants off.
2: Hey man, you got to give the people what they don't want. Okay?
3: Jesus saw that too.
1: Yeah, he did.
2: Yeah, he did. He covered his eyes.
1: Tell us the story behind that.
2: Well, we were at the beach and it was spring break. And, you know, like I said, you just got to give the people what they don't want.
3: Who said that we didn't want it?
4: I was going to say, I think I watched that like for a total of 3 hours.
3: You were showing how patriotic you are.
4: Yeah.
3: I mean, I thought that was amazing.
4: And it was comedic.
2: Cheeks out, baby.
3: Cheeks out. What? Did your wife know you were going to do that?
2: My wife was videoing it.
4: That is amazing.
3: You know, come on, baby, take it off, rip it off.
2: And so it was more so like, look at this idiot.
1: I was going to say, that was the second hot dog video we've seen in 2 months.
4: Yeah, it was.
2: That's right. That's right.
1: But you know what? I was so happy to see you on America's Halftime Show performing because, you know, for anybody that knows Brantley, he bleeds red, white, and blue for our country, and that was pretty awesome. What was that experience like for you?
2: Man, to be honest with you, I don't know. I had a grade three concussion. We don't get snow in Georgia very often, but we did about a day before, and I slipped on some ice and hit my head. So I couldn't tell you most of what happened that day, but from what I understand, it went pretty well.
3: It was amazing.
4: Yeah, it was amazing.
3: It was amazing.
1: Are you kidding me?
3: You got to do that before every show.
1: No. You went out there with a grade three concussion? Holy cow, dude.
2: Oh, yeah, buddy. Yeah, man. It was some muscle memory in action that day.
1: But. Wow.
4: That is insane.
1: Wow.
2: You know, it made a lot of folks mad, but man, at the end of the day, it was an opportunity for us to make sure that, you know, veterans and first responders got some attention.
3: Yeah.
2: During the biggest game in football. And honestly, it's like I told people, it wasn't ever the middle finger to anybody for me. It was a chance for me to, you know, watch a game with my kids and have them watch their daddy perform.
1: Yeah.
2: You know.
3: Yeah, what an honor.
2: Halftime. So,
4: how cool was that moment when you got to experience that with your kids?
2: It was pretty cool. It really was, and they were really excited, you know, and they got to stay up past their bedtime that night to watch it, so they were pretty stoked.
1: We're talking with Brantley Gilbert, who's playing the Fruit Yard on August 13th. Ticket details are at katm.com. Coming up, Tori D is going to shoot her shot with his good-looking bodyguard next.
0: 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If your crew is ready for a night with no rules, no drama, and no dudes slowing you down,
3: yeah!
0: 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I got a woman out here in my head. Big hits, big energy, and the kind of girls' night that ends with sore feet and great stories. 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No dudes were harmed in the making of this promo. In fact, you're welcome to join the ladies at your own risk.
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1: Cat Country 103, we're talking with Brantley Gilbert this morning. He's playing the Fruit Yard on August 13th. And Tori D ran into him and his bodyguard in Nashville, and she was more impressed with his bodyguard.
2: I don't know
3: Tori,
2: his name.
3: Don't.
2: I'm doing it. You miss 100% of the shots you don't take. So, Brantley, here's the deal. I was at CRS, and y'all came into Hal's. I don't know if you remember going to Hal's Steakhouse back about a month ago.
4: Oh, yeah.
2: And I saw you and what I believe is your bodyguard walk in. And I just have to let you know, and I don't know if he's single or not, but he is a fine specimen of man.
4: I was 6'9".
2: He was like 6'9". And I'm sitting at the table. We were two tables down from you. And I was like, I'm going to go give the bodyguard. I'm going to go give Brantley's bodyguard my phone number. And then I got stuck at my table. And then you guys left. And I was like, no. So just know.
4: Well, some of good things, if you had his wife is only about 5 foot tall, you would have whipped my ass.
2: Kiss respectfully, respectfully, let her know she has a fine specimen of a husband, please.
4: I dang sure will.
3: It's like when you come in and you get to pick your own steak.
2: Yeah.
4: That's right.
1: Well, we got Brantley coming out here for the Real American Tour at the Fruit Yard on August 13th. That's going to be an amazing show. I know you're working on some new music, too. Are you sneaking any new collabs in here? Working with anybody that we might recognize or know?
4: Man, there's actually one collab on this entire album.
1: Okay.
4: And we did that on purpose. It was like, you know, everybody that releases an album right now has a feature on almost every song. And, you know, we kind of got into the habit over the last few years only putting 10 or 11 songs on an album. And it's just never been my style. I like albums that tell a story and kind of wanted to showcase, you know, and go back to telling my story. And nobody tells my story like I do. The only collab that's on it is with a good friend of mine that you all know very well. And when the song comes out, I think you really dig it. He's on the collab because he co-wrote the song with me. So it's really a little bit different. We kind of wanted to make a statement with it, do things a little different. And
1: cool.
4: You know, I'm kind of an against the grain type guy, so we wanted to get out of the box.
1: Very cool.
2: Love that.
1: It's called I Had a Baby on a Bus.
4: Yeah, that did happen, but no, we didn't. It's actually called Sins of the Father. So
1: there we go.
4: It's one in the same vein.
1: Yeah, I got to mention, too, that your wife gave birth to your latest baby while you were on the road on your tour bus while you were on stage. You had to stop the show and go back. That is a tough family and a tough woman right there.
4: Buddy, I'm telling you, I got three fears in life. It's snakes, sharks, and my wife in the opposite order.
3: How it should be.
2: Yeah.
4: Yeah, that was a wild experience, man. I'll never forget it. And honestly, I was dead set against that. But I didn't want to miss the birth of my kid. And honestly, we thought we had a couple weeks. But we brought a midwife out with us just in case.
1: Yeah.
4: Yeah, three songs into the show, it happened. And it was honestly an incredible experience, man. I got to catch my son and be the first person on the planet to touch him. So it was It was special, man. We got a moment to have with our family, just us, that we wouldn't have had a hospital. And honestly, I was terrified to do it that way, but I wouldn't trade it for anything in the world.
1: Wow. Are you guys done? Having any more?
4: Oh, no, buddy. She took me to the vet and had me. Yeah.
3: After the bus incident. Yeah, that was great and all. However.
1: And then she told him, I want you to start renovating houses and churches.
3: You go to the low-cost clinic.
4: That's right. That's right.
1: All right. Hey, man, thank you so much for the time. You're always fun to talk to. Can't wait to see your show and listen to your new stuff that's coming out here. Anybody need tickets to see Brantley at the Fruit Yard on August 13th? Go to our website, KETN.com. Thanks, brother.
4: Thank you, brother. Y'all have an awesome day.
1: All right. You too. You be good.
4: All right. We'll see you.
1: All right. Bye-bye.
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0: Cat Country 103. So what does Cat Country 103 and golf have to do with it together? It's the I Love This Par golf tournament. You don't want to miss this. It's going to be a whole day of bad golf, of course, some great food, and all of the people who like to think they're good golfers at Cat Country 103. 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Swenson Park Golf Course in Stockton. 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Think about that. 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
1: 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Now, whether or not your golf game is below par, unlike the dollar a swing, you'll get golf, a cart, food, tee prizes courtesy of Ward Promotional Branding in Modesto, entry into our post-tournament raffle, and a shot at $10,000 with a hole-in-one. Now, whether or not your golf game is below par, unlike these pawns, you'll have a ball. Sorry, that's my fourth golf pun. Or should I say fourth? Anyway, don't putt it off, get stuck in the rough, or drive past this opportunity. 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It's a whole lot of fun. And yes, I feel shame. 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
1: Hey, everybody, this is Kenny Chesney. When the sun goes down,
0: we're feeling all right. To the back country.
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0: Yeah, Country 103, Shaboozy helping out Kevin Powers, who will turn 24 in December, just a baby. I'm Melissa, and hate to talk about during the week, but you know what? You really need to listen to Cat Country 103 when we have your chance to win tickets to see Brantley Gilbert. He's going to be at the Fruit Yard on August the 13th. Two chances every day to win with DJ Walker in the morning and the ride home with Tony Randall. 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

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Melissa with you. Nate Smith is coming to Cat Country, well, pretty close, on the 30th in Corning. We'll be at the Rolling Hills Casino and Resort. And right now, he's on Cat Country 103.

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You know, the cooler place to hang today is going to be around Stockton, you know, near the water, about 4 degrees cooler than anywhere south of there. 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

0: Scott Country 103. He's Jason Hackworth. We're going to hear a lot more from that boy. I'm Melissa with you, and got just what you need, another sweet deal. A nice, cool environment is the place that's ultimate sushi and cocktail experience, conveniently near CSU Stanislaus. 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They've got elevated Japanese cuisine and expertly crafted cocktails, too. 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

0: Country 103, and that's a good thing. Carly and Riley and Melissa with you, and this weekend's going to have the perfect weather to go see the Modesto Public Murals. You walk around downtown, and you'll see all the local street art, colorful urban murals, and the sooner the better, because it's going to get to 99 at its hottest, but that'll be later this afternoon, and then what an evening it's going to be. Have a great weekend, and tell them you heard about it on Cat Country 103, where Luke Combs is coming up next on The Cat.
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18: 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Ladies and gentlemen, thank you for boarding flight 103. The captain has turned off the no-fun sign. 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

Got Country 103. Shaboozy's doing two shows in Sacramento, Friday, October 23rd and Saturday the 24th. Sites says going fast. Well, yeah. Right now, he's on Cat Country 103.

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He sees you as a walking Kleenex. 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

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Today and tomorrow is the Circus Algeria. Hey, a circus is a circus, and I'll bet it's great. Weberstown Mall on Pacific in Stockton. 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

0: 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I love this par golf tournament. You don't want to miss it. It's going to be a fun day of very bad golf, great food, and wannabe golfers from the Cat. Put this in your phone. Tuesday, September 15th, Swenson Park Golf Course in Stockton. 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Cat Country's I Love This Par Golf Tourney is also sponsored in part by Golden State Security Integration, Stockton, the Stockton Flea Market, and LMG Ag Products. 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

0: Cat Country 103, but who'd want to be in that conversation? Not moi. You know, the original Stockton Family Flea Market goes until 4 o'clock today. That's at 2545 South El Dorado Street in Stockton. And that's got the outdoor and indoor shopping on a beautiful summer's day. Right now it's like 86 degrees there. Be sure you tell them you heard about it on The Cat. And Luke Combs is coming up next on Cat Country 103.
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Luke Holmes just rescheduled his Spokane shows yesterday, but he's still going to be in Cat Country, i.e. Mountain View, this Friday the 14th. 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

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You can see it, including him singing Old MacDonald to then-baby Apollo. And right now, Blake is on Cat Country 103.

0: Backcountry 103. That video is going to be up for a CMA. You just watch and see. Riley Green's also going to be in Cat Country September the 19th. That's a Saturday night at 7 o'clock. Toyota Amphitheater in Wheatland on his Cowboy as It Gets Tour 2026. Can't wait. I'm Melissa. Megan Maroney's coming up next on The Cat.
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0: Cat Country 103, Morgan and Post. And you know what? Not to be missed, the first ever Cat Country 103. I love this par golf tournament is coming. Put this in your phone right now. Tuesday, September 15th at Swenson Park Golf Course in Stockton. 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Oh, and a shot at $10,000 if you shoot a hole in one and more. The entry fee is $103 per person and includes a golf with a cart and the food throughout the day on our on-course food stations, plus tea prizes thanks to Ward Promotional Branding. Quite the package, wouldn't you say? The Cat, I Love This Par Golf Tourney is also sponsored in part by Golden State Security Integration, the Stockton Flea Market, and LMG Ag Products. So get yourself registered ASAP. And all the details, of course, are at katm.com. I'm Melissa with Stella Lefty, coming up next on The Cat.
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0: 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Billy Currington's touring this way to Del Mar and Palmdale, October 2nd and 3rd. California, that is. Anyway, okay, the weather this weekend, in a word, hot. Like 99 in Modesto and 95 in Stockton today, but tomorrow, like over 100 degrees, maybe 102 everywhere. So keep the pets cool with lots of water available. Same goes for the humans. And Monday, it's going to be under 100 and back to work. I'm Melissa with a No Talk Triple Play, kicking off with Ella and Morgan coming up next on The Cat.
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1: 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Now, whether or not your golf game is below par, unlike these puns, you'll have a ball. Sorry, that's my fourth golf pun. Or should I say fourth? 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And yes, I feel shame. 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

0: Cat Country 103, Graylin James, another songwriter turned artist. He's actually written hits for Kenny Chesney, Blake Shelton, and Jordan Davis. And now it's his turn one more time. Tomorrow, let's get prepared for the triple digits. They kind of moved it from today until tomorrow. And that's okay, but it means that the hot weather prep applies, you know, the prep, the pets, the kids, and yourself, of course. Please take good care. And I'm Melissa with Dylan Scott coming up next on The Cat.
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Country 103, maybe a block of ice and a fan. 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

was out to lunch with my dad last weekend at a barbecue place in Lodi. So good. Anyway, they were playing some great 80s, 90s, 70s country. Heard this, but it wasn't Chris Stapleton. It was George Jones. Here's Chris's version on the cat. Used to

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0: Ain't nothing about you. Mm-hmm, that's what I said. Cat Country 103. Aaron with you on this Saturday. Man, this heat is just, it's driving me bananas, y'all. If you recall, I drive a vehicle named Roja that was inherited by me from my mom, Bean. And Roja is 20 years old, and she has, girl, puts in the work, let me tell you. She's been a great car, and I love her so much. But her AC decided to go out last weekend as we are in this heat wave of 100-plus degree days. So still haven't gotten her fixed because money. And so it's been rough. And I'm a corporate girly during the day, so I'm like coming to work looking like a wet rat. Super great. Anyway, I decided to spend $20 today on Amazon to get myself a little portable fan so that at least while I'm commuting to and from work, which, please, first world problems, is like 10 minutes. So it could be worse. But I need something because menopause and no AC. It's really just not. What I'm saying is it's a bad combo, you know?
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That can wait till Monday, and that can wait till Monday. 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

0: I love that. Matt Stell, Neo, Better Angels, Cat Country 103. Started a new show last night on the recommendation of my daddy-o, Doc, who is, I have to say, by all accounts, a very good recommender of shows and movies. So, and my dad and my bonus mom are very good bingers. Like, they love to binge watch shows. So he recommended a show called The Recruit. And it's a show. It's a series. It's on Netflix. And the premise of the story is that it's, or of the show is, it's a young guy fresh out of law school who works on the general counsel for the agency, for the CIA. And he sort of inadvertently, but maybe not, gets dropped into ops, wherein he's running ops for the agency. It's I'm two episodes in, and it's very good. It's serious, but there's some really funny quips, and it's very witty and very funny. And I, if you are into that kind of stuff, it's a really good show. It's a good binge-worthy show. I'll be back at it tonight for sure.
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